Company 10, possible stroke. Washington Point, 7073 West Mansfield Parkway, Building 2, Unit 104, Brick Squadron Medical Level, Party with a Headache, Wildflower Assistant Living, 1355 Ammon Street. 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

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Follow the median tree, Hudson View Oak Light Rail Station, 1311 Oak Street, 21032, at 1850.

Tower 2 Medic 1, Fox Abdominal Pain, Solano, Lakewood, 11001 West 15th Place, Unit 261, respond on track 2 at 1850.

0: 2, Medic 1, we're on scene. What do you need?
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0: Engine 7 to Seth. We have PD and route, Rick commands stage. It looks like he's unaware that you guys have been called and possibly will be upset.
1: Copy. Based on that, I think we'll continue.

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St. Maria's Department, 1714 Ralph Street, Building 12, Unit 208, is on contact 2 at 1926.

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1: Tower 2 copies. You can clear engine 6. We can handle it. We'll let you know if we need anything else.
0: I copy. The vehicle is in the grass just south of the ramp, southeast of the intersection.

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1: Tower 2.
0: Tower 2's on scene, single vehicle off the road, we're on the on ramp. We will be investigating, looking for entries.
1: Tower 2, I'll show you on scene, single vehicle off the road on the on ramp. You'll be command investigating at 1941.

0: Cessna Charlie 2, for you, LPD, non-emergent, too.
1: Yes, sir, they're almost there.
2: Charlie 2, they should be arriving on scene shortly.

Frogmore Medic 11, said part at Mesa Motor Inn 56, and it was Colfax Unit 118, break engine 7, Medic 4, possible stroke. The 100 block of Dover Street was on tag 2 at 1944.

0: We're going to swap you out. Engine 1's going to be much closer.
1: Copy. Are we going to a different call?

0: We have another call on the board. Semi one for that MP. I freak. Medic 4, dispatch.
1: Go ahead.
0: Public assist residence at Creekside, 1700 Pier Street, Unit 207. He's got on tech 2 at 1948. And 4, clear 1948. Medic 4, dispatch. Yes, sir, if we can get you to respond instead of Medic 16 to 890 Klein Drive for a Charlie level heart problem.
1: Copy, we'll be in a row.
0: Thank you, sir, 1949.
2: 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We're available.
0: Thank you, sir, 1949. Tower 2.
1: We're clear of our MBA. You can clear Engine 6. We'll take that. 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
0: Tower 2 taking for Engine 6 break. 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
1: Copy, Tower. Thanks.
0: Thank you, 1949.

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1: So we're going to be closer to the heart problems at 890 Klein and Medic 4. That's a no then. Thank you.
0: 1953.

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1: Tower 2.
0: 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We'll just wrap in on the call and pick up our firefighters from St. 8.

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1: Negative, we're, that's clear. 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

Engine 8, Medicaid, respond for a paving problem. 2406 South Harlan Court, in route on TAC 2, 458.

0: Stretch Tracker Team. Can you send me a medic down?
1: 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Respond non-emergent. 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

Medic 12, engine 12, her breathing problem, Morningstar, senior living, 5344 South Kipling Parkway, unit 216. 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
1: Oh, it's just showing itself off over there. 16th and Reed.
0: I copy, thank you. Keep him clear. I'll show the next available.

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1: Engine 5.
0: Could you have law enforcement respond to this address several times for outside fires?

0: 来宾。
1: Could you ask Cheryl what the name of her supervisor is? We're unable to find him right now, and he's the one that took the code.

Engine 3, Medic 8, respond for a motor vehicle collision, Kentucky Drive, Kipling Parkway, and route on TAC 2, 823.

an engine 16, medic 16, respond to an auto ped, chase ping 7405 West 38th Avenue, and route on top to 835.

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0: Yeah, we're in the area looking. Do you have an RP that we can try to make contact with? Engine 16, never mind. We've got, looks like our possible patient, SPD.
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0: 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Yeah, which location do you show me at? 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
1: I will update that. Thank you. 909.

0: 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I'm going to be testing finals Cater Ruma and Associates. Yes.
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One in route, respond on South Metro, Ops 2, 1350.

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0: Engine 17, engine 16, respond to a vehicle into median accident, I-70 westbound at Harlan, contact engine 17.
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1: Go ahead.
0: Yeah, we're still in contact with an RP. Could you confirm if this is on the on-ramp or it's on I-70 westbound?
1: Bye.

0: 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Listed as westbound.
1: Okay, thanks.
0: Engine 1, Medic 1, District 1, respond to a cardiac arrest at the courtyard at Lakewood. 7100 West 13th Avenue, Unit 310, and on TAC 2, 1420.

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0: This is going clear, 1421. Engine 16 dispatch. PD thinks this is related to a motorcyst assist. It was put up mile marker 270 westbound.

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1: Engine 16.
0: I was past the vehicle. It was stopped on the number one lane in westbound I-70. It's going to be just east of Harlan. We're going to have to go down to Federal and turn around.
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0: PD's in route. He should have one pulling up right about now.

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0: 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I have you in Medic 11 responding to an intoxicated party at Rocky Mountain Detox, 1348 Pierce Street. 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
1: Actually, we are a block away from that full at 895 Sheridan. 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
0: Blood 1, okay, I'll go ahead and assign you to that one. They're not route yet. We'll let them know when they go en route. 2250 Eaton Street, patient in the bathroom. 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
1: Go ahead.
0: Looks like there might be two parties that have fallen. One of them is bleeding from the tooth and nose. Would you like a medic with you?
1: That's affirmative, thanks.
0: Okay, we'll set up non-emergent. 7, respond to the flight 895 Sheridan Boulevard. En route on TAC 2, 1457. 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

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He's just going in right now, sir.

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0: 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Looks like it's going to go to Denver.
1: 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Well,

Roger, one, just back. Anyone, Medic One, Sick Party at Montair Park, 5620 West 14th, respond on TAC 2 at 1504.

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0: 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We'll take that call for engine 2 at 7113th.
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1: 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Thank you.
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1: We're in scene. Like a two vehicle NVA, just south of Bowles on Kipling, northbound. We're out investigating.
0: 12 on scene of a two vehicle accident south of Bowles on Kipling, northbound. Investigating 1717. Respond to a fire alarm at Deer Creek Canyon, Rocky Arden, 12999 Deer Creek Canyon Road, on TAC 21717.

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0: Can you start an extrication response, please?
1: Copy, sir. We'll get them started. Break engine 13. Alarm went off. They were unable to locate what set it off. No smoke or flames. Then the alarm was silenced, and now it's going off again. Somebody should meet you and direct you in.

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1: Go for Sam.
0: Just confirming, still extrication response for this call 12.
1: That's what it sounds like. Also, would you let them know that all area south hospitals are clear, except Sweeps is on ER advisory? Thanks, 1722.

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1: Gonna need.
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1: Sorry, that thing.

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0: If you guys want to pull into the shopping center in the parking lot, you'll have better access from there than being on the road. Coming in off of Bulls will be your best access.
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